Scott was red after all the bars are closed on Froggy 99.9. Brian Scott, we're just after 7 tonight with Bailey Zimmerman. This is Chevy Silverado. 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

laughed until we cried. Jason Aldean on Froggy 99.9. Mainly clear tonight. Overnight low around 50. Now, tomorrow, we're going to see a mix of sun and clouds in the morning with some showers arriving by tomorrow afternoon. High 69. It's Kenny Chesney now. Carry on. 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

0: 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Brian Scott. 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
6: 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They're 10 miles south of Moorhead on Highway 75. 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
1: 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I got some showers on the way. Clear 50 tonight, tomorrow. Mix of sun and clouds in the morning, but then the showers arriving by tomorrow afternoon with a high of 69. It's Luke Combs now. 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

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Here's Parmalee. 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

0: This Heart, that's Corey Kent on Froggy. 99.9 after 9, Brian Scott with Dan and Shay. 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

Jason Aldean and Flower States on Froggy 99.9. Got some showers arriving by tomorrow afternoon, but tonight going to be clear 50. Sun and clouds in the morning. Tomorrow, 69. On a

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Getting closer to 10 o'clock tonight. Thanks so much for listening on this Tuesday night with Kenny Chesney. Here's Carry On. You're home for the most country, Froggy 99.9.

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0: Does anyone know when we say this is Froggy Country, do we mean the music or are we like starting our own nation?
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0: Honestly, even we don't know.

Morning, Maroney and Beautiful Things. I'm Froggy, 99.9. Looking at mainly clear skies tonight, 50 for your low tomorrow. Sun and clouds mixed in the morning, some showers in the afternoon with a high of 69. It's Taylor Swift now. I knew it, I knew you on Froggy.

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let him anyway. Blake Shelton on Froggy 99.9. Brian Scott. I got Keith Urban coming up also after the top of the hour. Little Big Town, do some day drinking tonight. Froggy 99.9.

Listen, we told you we play the most country, and we're thinking the best way to prove it is to play some more country. What do you think about that, man?

Justin Moore, Time's Ticking on Froggy 99.9. Mainly clear skies, 50 tonight, tomorrow. Mix of sun and clouds in the morning. Showers in the afternoon with a high 69. It's Kane Brown. 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

0: Lady Wilson and Phone Keys Wallet on Froggy 99.9. It's Brian Scott. We got Old Dominion coming up. Also, Ellen Langley's latest in just a few minutes. Right now, it's Jason Aldean. Here's Whiskey Drink on Froggy.
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You're welcome. 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

0: loving life again. 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
5: 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They're 10 miles south of Moorhead on Highway 75.

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0: Kelsey Ballerini on Froggy 99.9. Happy Wednesday. Mostly cloudy today, shooting for a high of 69. If you've got littles, all right, this is like the best news ever. Chuck E. Cheese is returning to the Valley. We're going to get to that coming up in a sec. Morgan Wallen is on the way too. But first, let's get you up to speed on what's happening in the news. Here's Austin.
1: From the KFTO News Center, I'm Austin Erickson. ACLU Minnesota and Detroit Lakes parents sue the school district and four school board members over the ban on rainbow stickers and flags in classrooms. The nonprofit argues they violated the First Amendment rights of teachers, and the policy was passed after not being on the school board's agenda, giving the community no opportunity to object. Some school members say the policy is necessary because the district needs to be neutral on what could be seen as political statements. Governor Tim Walz says he accepts responsibility for not doing more to stop fraud in state programs. Speaking at the Minnesota Star Tribune's North Star Summit, Walz said he should have pushed state agencies harder as warning signs emerged. The governor acknowledges fraud has tainted his record, but points to free school meals, the child tax credit, and paid family and medical leave as accomplishments he hopes will endure. And more construction begins in Fargo. 8th Street North is closed between Main and NP Avenues to repair a railroad crossing, and eastbound 5th Avenue South is closed between 14th and 15th Street South.
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0: Froggy 99.9, Ben by now. That's Morgan Wallen. Did you hear the news? Chuck E. Cheese is returning. Chuck E. Cheese Adventure World is coming to West Fargo, and it opens 2 weeks from today with the grand opening. They're going to have slides, an LED floor, and large spaces for kids to play. It sounds like fun. Mostly cloudy today, high of about 69. I'm Ryan, and I want to say thanks so much for hanging out. Coming up next, Chase Matthew and Chris Stapleton.
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He was just at the Shields Arena not too long ago. Brad Paisley on Froggy 99.9. Did you know this? Brad Paisley played himself on the season premiere of South Park. Hi there, I'm Ryan. Mostly cloudy today, high of 69. Here's Woman from Kane Brown on Froggy 99.9.

0: Froggy 99.9, I hold on. That's Dierks Bentley. My name is Ryan. This is my personal opinion, but I think it's a privilege to age, and with that comes wrinkles. Although there are certain wrinkles that could be a good thing. The crow's feet around the eyes. Yeah, people assume that if you have crow's feet, you must be a very friendly person. Happy-go-lucky, because people think that the crow's feet are because we smile a lot. Sure, I'll take that. Coming up next, I've got the most country. We're going to hear from Luke Bryan and another Luke. You got it, Luke Combs, coming up too.
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Froggy 99.9. We got him back. Kyler Murray, our Vikes QB, has been cleared to play. He'll start Sunday against the Bucks. I will have to say, though, there's part of me that's going to miss Carson Wentz out there. He's made us proud.

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0: 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We want to get you signed up to win an Ice Castle Fish House. Thanks to our friends at Bottle Barn Wine and Liquors, Ashley Furniture, Clean and Pristine Solutions, and Capital Credit Union. We'll tell you all about it coming up here in just a sec. Our forecast for our first full day of fall, mostly cloudy, 69. And here are the headlines with Austin.
1: From the KFTO News Center, I'm Austin Erickson. ACLU Minnesota and Detroit Lakes parents sue the school district and four school board members over the ban on rainbow stickers and flags in classrooms. The nonprofit argues they violated the First Amendment rights of teachers, and the policy was passed after not being on the school board's agenda, giving the community no opportunity to object. Some school members say the policy is necessary because the district needs to be neutral on what could be seen as political statements. Governor Tim Walz says he accepts responsibility for not doing more to stop fraud in state programs. Speaking at the Minnesota Star Tribune's North Star Summit, Walz said he should have pushed state agencies harder as warning signs emerged. The governor acknowledges fraud has tainted his record, but points to free school meals, the child tax credit, and paid family and medical leave as accomplishments he hopes will endure. And more construction begins in Fargo. 8th Street North is closed between Main and NP Avenues to repair a railroad crossing, and eastbound 5th Avenue South is closed between 14th and 15th Street South.
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0: John Morgan's Kid Myself on Froggy 99.9. I would say my experiences in the past of ice fishing make me not a fan, but this could change it. When I went ice fishing, it was in a little hut that you put up. It was like a tent, right? Propane heater. It was cold. But this brand new 2026 Ice Castle Fish House we're giving away. Now this, I could ice fish in. It is lovely. And you can actually see pictures of it if you head to our website or pull up our mobile app. It's presented by Capital Credit Union, Bottle Barn Wine and Liquors, Ashley Furniture, Clean and Pristine Solutions. 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I'm going to give you the keyword to text in right around 8:30. 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

Froggy 99.9, remember this next time you're at a Bison tailgate and there's guacamole. 80% of people admit to double dipping when it comes to guacamole. They just say they just can't resist. It's way too good. It's hard.

0: Dustin Lynch with Mackenzie Porter on Froggy 99.9. Happy Wednesday to you. Mostly cloudy this afternoon's high of 69. After this summer, oh, I'm a believer in global warming. Unfortunately, it may change leaf peeping. Leaves change color because of the cues taken from dropping temperatures. It's been so warm for so long. Scientists think the reds, the oranges, and the yellows of fall may be one of the many casualties of, yes, global warming. I've got Riley Green for you coming up in just a sec. Hang on.
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Lady A on Froggy 99.9. A big day Friday for Kenny Chesney fans. His new album, Silver Sands Marina, is finally out. And starting at 10 a.m., you can grab tickets to his show, May 22nd, U.S. Bank Stadium, with Eric Church, Sheryl Crow, and Graylin James. What a solid lineup.

0: Thank you so much for listening to Froggy 99.9. My name is Ryan Kelly. Hope you're having a great Wednesday. Coming up in about an hour-ish, I will give you the keyword to text in. It's your shot at a brand new 2026 Ice Castle Fish House. 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So, again, in about an hour, make a guess. Who is the most overrated celebrity of 2026? You can't turn around without seeing this guy. Yeah, it was a hint. Not a huge hint. It was a hint. All right, the most overrated celebrity of the year is, according to a survey, Elon Musk. I'd say they nailed it. Dan and Shay say so. Coming up in seconds.
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3: 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Rob Kupak is one of those politicians. 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
3: 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But Rob Kupak looked the other way. 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But now it's campaign season, and Kupak is claiming otherwise. Let's get Minnesota back on track, and that starts with opposing Rob Kupak in November. This independent expenditure is paid for by ProJobs Majority. It is not coordinated with or approved by any candidate, nor is any candidate responsible for it.
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0: Say so from Dan and Shay on Froggy 99.9. Kyler Murray is back. Yes, our Vikings QB has been cleared to play. He'll start Sunday against Tampa Bay. My name is Ryan. Happy Wednesday to you. Partly cloudy today, high of 69. And now, a look at pop culture. Here's today's entertainment update.
1: What? Thank you so much. Thank you for loving this song, for listening to it. I just don't even know what to say at this point. It's changing my life. It's changing lives of the writers of this song. It's changing lives of my family, and it is truly growing an atmosphere for something I'm going to be able to do the rest of my life.
0: You probably guessed it. Ella Langley's Choosin' Texas, the longest leading number one on the Billboard Hot 100, now at 23 weeks. Taylor Swift releasing a new song Friday called Patient Zero, 3 versions. You can buy each one on CD. Hayden Panettiere's death ruled an accident due to toxic effects of fentanyl with several prescription drugs. And TMZ reporting Presley Gerber's doctor was prescribing him ketamine despite him having addiction issues with it. A K-pop Demon Hunters immersive experience is coming to Netflix House locations in Dallas and Philadelphia in November. Tickets starting at $34. There'll be interactive sets and screens, 3D technology, and live actors. Finally, tonight, the streaming premiere of Toy Story 5 on Disney Plus. It's the season finale of AGT. The Voice continues part 3 of the blind auditions and the season 51 premiere of Survivor. That's your entertainment update. I'm Ryan Kelly.

He's a ranch hand in a pinch, man. 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Cause she's a gold digger with a quick trigger. A cast iron skillet swinging lid flipper. Now he's a double wide on the county line.

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0: Franke, 99.9, back then, right now, from Tyler Hubbard. We'd like to give a shout out to our friends at Gundersons for powering up the Franke Studios. OMG, oh my Gundersons. And now let's head down the hall. Here is what's happening in the headlines with Austin.
1: From the KFTO News Center, I'm Austin Erickson. ACLU Minnesota and Detroit Lakes parents sue the school district and four school board members over the ban on rainbow stickers and flags in classrooms. The nonprofit argues they violated the First Amendment rights of teachers, and the policy was passed after not being on the school board's agenda, giving the community no opportunity to object. Some school members say the policy is necessary because the district needs to be neutral on what could be seen as political statements. Governor Tim Walz says he accepts responsibility for not doing more to stop fraud in state programs. Speaking at the Minnesota Star Tribune's North Star Summit, Walz said he should have pushed state agencies harder as warning signs emerged. The governor acknowledges fraud has tainted his record, but points to free school meals, the child tax credit, and paid family and medical leave as accomplishments he hopes will endure. And more construction begins in Fargo. 8th Street North is closed between Main and NP Avenues to repair a railroad crossing, and eastbound 5th Avenue South is closed between 14th and 15th Street South.
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0: Ella Langley with Morgan Wallen on Froggy 99.9. If you have pets and you're crazy in love, like over the moon in love with your pets, I'm right with you. We spend a lot of time concerned about them. So what are we most worried about when it comes to our pets? Number one on the list, how happy they are, their diet. We're wondering if they get enough exercise and if they're bored. Thomas Rhett is coming up, Eli Young Band, and an artist who has a new album coming out Friday. And no, I'm not talking about Kenny Chesney.
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Coming up on Friday, a new album from this guy. Corey Kent releases Heartland Rock and Roll. This heart, as we continue the most country.

0: 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I mentioned earlier, I don't know if you were with me or not, but it's a good idea to have us in your contacts. 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

Froggy 99.9. Did you hear that Chuck E. Cheese is returning? I'm so excited. When I went to Chuck E. Cheese with my son when he was little, I think I had as much fun as he did playing Guitar Hero, and their pizza was to die for. 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Be by you, Luke Holmes, on Froggy 99.9. Kinda like

0: Love Like Crazy, Lee Bryce on Froggy 99.9. All right, being on time is something very hard for me. I always shoot for right around 8:30. 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
2: Minnesota families are tired from all the challenges over the past few years. Tired of politics as usual. Politicians in St. Paul ignored big problems, and now those same elected officials claim to have the solution. Rob Kupak is one of those politicians. This is what he said about fraud from taxpayer-funded programs.
3: Is somebody gaming the system? Of course somebody is, but I do not think that it is this huge, widespread fraud.
2: Local prosecutors estimated the fraud to be as high as $9 billion, but Rob Kupak looked the other way. 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He even opposed holding accountable the state officials who failed us despite evidence that fraud totaled billions of dollars. But now it's campaign season, and Kupak is claiming otherwise. Let's get Minnesota back on track, and that starts with opposing Rob Kupak in November. This independent expenditure is paid for by ProJobs Majority. It is not coordinated with or approved by any candidate, nor is any candidate responsible for it.
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South of Sanity, Zach Top on Froggy 99.9. I'm not saying that he's like, you know, back in my good graces, but he did go up a notch. I'm talking about Riley Green. The whole doing Megan Maroney, Ella Langley dirty kind of ruined it. But when he brings his dog Carl on The Voice, it's pretty cute. Riley Green, there was this girl on Froggy 99.9.

I hope from Gabby Barrett on Froggy 99.9. Dietitians said that if they had to choose like a fast food restaurant, what would be the healthiest? They say Starbucks. And I'm going to tell you a couple of options off the menu for eating and a couple of drinks next. Here's Lauren Elena with Chase Matthew, All My Exes.

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Dietitians say Starbucks is a pretty healthy option if you have to eat on the go. Thanks for hanging out. We're Froggy 99.9. My name is Ryan Kelly. So what should you order if you're trying to be healthy at Starbucks? The unsweetened, rolled, and steel-cut oatmeal, egg bites, the feta and egg white wrap. As far as beverages, an unsweetened cold brew, iced tea, or a sugar-free vanilla protein latte. Are there recs? Hudson Westbrook, this is Painted You Pretty.

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0: 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Mostly cloudy today, high of about 69. It's officially fall, and I love this season. The beautiful fall colors, cozy clothing, football, and hockey. Yes, Fargo Forest have their home opener on Friday against the Waterloo Blackhawks. They'll also take them on Saturday. Thomas Rhett T-shirt is coming up, and Morgan Wallen next.
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9. This is officially Middays with Mandy. And another chance at getting qualified for an ice castle is coming up at 11:30 a.m. this morning. I've got the code word. You just got to wait and see what that is so we can instantly qualify you. 11:30 a.m.

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1: Minnesota families are tired from all the challenges over the past few years. Tired of politics as usual. Politicians in St. Paul ignored big problems, and now those same elected officials claim to have the solution. Rob Kupak is one of those politicians. This is what he said about fraud from taxpayer-funded programs.
2: Is somebody gaming the system? Of course somebody is. But I do not think that it is this huge, widespread fraud.
1: Local prosecutors estimated the fraud to be as high as $9 billion. But Rob Kupak looked the other way. 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He even opposed holding accountable the state officials who failed us despite evidence that fraud totaled billions of dollars. But now it's campaign season, and Kupak is claiming otherwise. Let's get Minnesota back on track, and that starts with opposing Rob Kupak in November. This independent expenditure is paid for by ProJobs Majority. It is not coordinated with or approved by any candidate, nor is any candidate responsible for it.
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Brantley Gilbert, Froggy 99.9 Middays with Mandy. Brantley Gilbert is in Boston, Massachusetts, probably right now because tomorrow he's got a headlining show. John Morgan's opening up for him, and gosh, Boston, Massachusetts couldn't be farther away from us.

101.9, it's Middays with Mandy. Lots is going on for this artist, Luke Bryan, right now because he had a little farm trouble. His first show last week was canceled because of heavy rain that turned the concert field into dangerous mud. Dangerous mud.

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Everything's going to be all right. David Lee Murphy on Froggy 99.9. John Party on the radio for you right now. He's always ready for a party, let's be honest. But he's also on tour, his Gambling Man tour, and performing at Fort Wayne tomorrow night. Hey, hang tight. Cold

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Middays with Mandy. This is the moment. We're getting you even closer to winning an ice castle this winter. Thank you to Capital Credit Union, Bottle Barn Liquors, Ashley Furniture, Clean and Pristine Solutions. Here is the code word. It's salmon. Text salmon. Doesn't that sound good, too? Salmon to 241-9936 for your chance at instantly qualifying it and getting even closer to winning an ice castle.

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0: Brown on Froggy 99.9. I just gave away a code word for our Ice Castle Fish House. Thank you very much to Capital Credit Union for letting us have this through Outlet Recreation. So if you missed that code word, do not fret. We've got another one coming up, a different word, at 3:30 p.m. today with Joel D. The moment you hear it, text it in to 241-9936. I also want to remind you, a bonus round is coming up next week, Wednesday. So this time next week, 3:30 to 5:30 over at Lucky 13. 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

0: I mean, you understand, right? Ella Langley being nominated for 9 nominations this year for the CMAs, which is also coming up November. She's just beautiful in every shape and form. Here's Jordan Davis. 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
1: A few days before he turned 80, he was sitting out back in a rocker. He said, "What you been up to lately?"

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They're trying all the new menu items and telling

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1: Minnesota families are tired from all the challenges over the past few years. Tired of politics as usual. Politicians in St. Paul ignored big problems, and now those same elected officials claim to have the solution. Rob Kupak is one of those politicians. This is what he said about fraud from taxpayer-funded programs.
2: Is somebody gaming the system? Of course somebody is. But I do not think that it is this huge, widespread fraud.
1: Local prosecutors estimated the fraud to be as high as $9 billion. But Rob Kupak looked the other way. He voted against solutions like requiring state agencies to publish plans to combat waste, fraud, and abuse. He even opposed holding accountable the state officials who failed us despite evidence that fraud totaled billions of dollars. But now it's campaign season, and Kupak is claiming otherwise. Let's get Minnesota back on track, and that starts with opposing Rob Kupak in November. This independent expenditure is paid for by ProJobs Majority. It is not coordinated with or approved by any candidate, nor is any candidate responsible for it.
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Listen, we told you we play the most country, and we're thinking the best way to prove it is to play some more country. What do you think about that, man?

the day, Potts Farm was a place to go. Load a truck up, hit the dirt road. Jump the barbed wire, spread the word. Light the bonfire and call the girls. King in the can and the Marlboro man. Jack and Jim were a few good men. Where you learn how to kiss and cuss and fight too. Better watch out for the boys in blue. And all this small town, he said, she said. Ain't it funny how rumors spread? Like I know something y'all don't know. Man, that talk is getting old. You better mind your business, man. Watch your mouth. Before I have to knock that loud mouth out. I'm tired of talking, man. Y'all ain't listening to more dirt.

Mandy and Lady Wilson is on deck. She's actually officially entered her home decor era because she just launched her first collection with Mackenzie Child. So it includes cowboy boots, dishes, fall pumpkins, and Lady says that this whole thing

Mark and McCollum in the lunch hour today. Froggy 99.9. Middays with Mandy. And next week, we're going to be celebrating with NDSU for their homecoming. Parade is kicking off on Friday, and Froggy is going to be in it. So we're going to be waving at you. Get ready. Lane.

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We also play assorted advertising messages in between the country music. You're welcome. Froggy 99.9. Wow, these guys play everything.

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Lauren and Elena in the lunch hour this Wednesday. Rocky 99.9, it's Middays with Mandy. Tyler Hubbard is playing right now. He and Brian Kelly have officially gotten back together for Florida Georgia Line, and they're going to go on the road in 2027. They said after years apart and the guys hearing fans getting excited about their old songs, that's what brought them back together. Jay.

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1: Minnesota families are tired from all the challenges over the past few years. Tired of politics as usual. Politicians in St. Paul ignored big problems, and now those same elected officials claim to have the solution. Rob Kupak is one of those politicians. This is what he said about fraud from taxpayer-funded programs.
2: Is somebody gaming the system? Of course somebody is. But I do not think that it is this huge, widespread fraud.
1: Local prosecutors estimated the fraud to be as high as $9 billion. But Rob Kupak looked the other way. 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He even opposed holding accountable the state officials who failed us despite evidence that fraud totaled billions of dollars. But now it's campaign season, and Kupak is claiming otherwise. Let's get Minnesota back on track, and that starts with opposing Rob Kupak in November. This independent expenditure is paid for by ProJobs Majority. It is not coordinated with or approved by any candidate, nor is any candidate responsible for it.
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That's Eric Church, Round Here Buzz, Froggy 99.9. It's Middays with Mandy, and Chase Matthew is having a pretty good week because he's opening for Jason Aldean tomorrow and Friday and Saturday, and then back together this next weekend in New Hampshire. So, I mean, he's kind of like a superstar now.

Young, Race on Country. On Froggy 99.9. We have got three times during the week for you to instantly qualify and win an ice castle from Froggy 99.9. But there's also a bonus chance this next week. This time, next week, Lucky 13 from 3:30 to 5:30. 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
0: 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I'm hoping you're loving life. It's a Wednesday. It makes it better that it's not a Monday. Middays with Mandy. Jewel D in studio in just a couple of minutes. Give him a hard time. He got to eat nice, fun food from Southtown Poorhouse.

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That's Old Dominion here on Froggy 99.9. Making away just past 2 p.m. Hope you're having a great Wednesday so far. And my belly is so full. Had lunch over at Southtown Poorhouse today. Every Wednesday, Froggy does Taste of the Southtown and showing off the new menu items. So delicious, so good. You can go check out that video on Froggy's Facebook page. But if you're looking for a place for great food and be able to watch all the football games, especially Bison,

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3: 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They're 10 miles south of Moorhead on Highway 75. 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

against me. That's Jason Aldean here on Froggy 99.9. Set that alarm. Coming up here around 3:30. Going to be your next chance to get instantly qualified to win Froggy's Ice Castle Fish House. 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

That's Morgan Wallen here on Froggy 99.9. Coming up in 9 minutes, Ella Langley. We've already been following along with her historic run right now, but she just made history again. We got that and her reaction coming up here in three songs. Right now, John Morgan, Kid Myself on Froggy 99.9. Wee-wee.

0: Wednesday, it's Joel D hanging out with you here in the studio. Well, who wants to be the one to tell the Christmas queen herself, Mariah Carey, that her countdown to December has been canceled? Ella Langley brought the absolute heat to the charts, melting the holiday ice away from All I Want for Christmas. With that previous record at 22 weeks, now Ella Langley sitting at the top of the Hot 100 Billboard charts with Choosing Texas going for 23 weeks straight. Here's Ella now to explain how excited she is.
1: Thank you so much. Thank you for loving this song, for listening to it. I just don't even know what to say at this point. It's changing my life. It's changing lives of the writers of this song. It's changing lives of my family, and it is truly growing an atmosphere for something I'm going to be able to do the rest of my life. And I'm going to go out and celebrate tonight, and I'm really excited to experience a moment like this in my life. I don't know how else to say it. Just thank you so much, and Choosing T. Wow. That's the one, huh?
0: Well, actually, Ella, we're choosing you and we're choosing Texas. And I can't speak for every guy listening right now, but I'm an Ella fella here at Froggy 99.9.
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99.9. And last night, did you watch The Voice again? They're going to be having another episode tonight to round out the opening week of The Voice. But Riley Green, I'm going to predict it right now. He's going to win it. He's definitely got some really good contestants that can sing on his team this year. I guess tonight

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That's Thomas Rhett here on Froggy 99.9, playing the most country. 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

0: country am I in?
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on Froggy 99.9. Coming up here just after 4 o'clock, giving you some details on the Rock Out for Cancer event that's going to be happening this Saturday at Tailgater Sports Cafe. A lot of fun, a lot of live music, and we're raising money for a great cause. I got the details coming up here just after 4 o'clock. Right now, Justin Moore. Talking

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They got five different bands going to be there at Tailgater Sports Cafe, and it is a free will donation as well, but they're raising money for the Roger Maris Cancer Center right here in the Fargo-Moorhead area. Silent auction is going to be happening as well, and like I said, 2 p.m., they're going to be having Ted and Carrie, Wicked Bees, Karma Drive, Last Resort, going to be performing, so a bunch of live music and raising money for a great cause that's going to stay right here in the Fargo-Moorhead area. You can find out more information on Froggy's Facebook page for Rock Out for Cancer event at Tailgater Sports Cafe this Saturday. Playing.

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1: Minnesota families are tired from all the challenges over the past few years. Tired of politics as usual. Politicians in St. Paul ignored big problems, and now those same elected officials claim to have the solution. Rob Kupak is one of those politicians. This is what he said about fraud from taxpayer-funded programs.
2: Is somebody gaming the system? Of course somebody is. But I do not think that it is this huge, widespread fraud.
1: Local prosecutors estimated the fraud to be as high as $9 billion. But Rob Kupak looked the other way. He voted against solutions like requiring state agencies to publish plans to combat waste, fraud, and abuse. He even opposed holding accountable the state officials who failed us despite evidence that fraud totaled billions of dollars. But now it's campaign season, and Kupak is claiming otherwise. Let's get Minnesota back on track, and that starts with opposing Rob Kupak in November. This independent expenditure is paid for by ProJobs Majority. It is not coordinated with or approved by any candidate, nor is any candidate responsible for it.
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0: Fargo Head Cusack Nation. Wait, what? What? That's not right. Stupid autocorrect. What we were trying to say. Fargo Moorhead's country music station. Froggy 99.9. Although Margo Head sounds kind of funny.
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Rocky 99.9, playing the most country for you. Coming up, today's What the What story. This is one of my fears in life. Like, claustrophobia is something I don't deal with. And this happened to a woman on her birthday in her backyard falling into a hole. It's today's What the What story after Kate Brown.

0: on Froggy 99.9. Joel D hanging out with you here in the studio, and it's officially time for today's...
1: What the what is that?
0: Alright, I read the headline for this and I actually said, what the what? Now this is my biggest fear in my entire life, like claustrophobia or drowning. Like I just can't do tight holes. And that's what happened to this woman in New York. She spent her 47th birthday of all days trapped in a shallow grave in her own backyard. Now, here's what happened. She was out in the backyard doing some chores, and they have a video of it, too, because she had security camera, and she fell into an 8-foot-deep sinkhole in her backyard. Now, luckily, she was screaming and yelling. Some neighbors did hear, called 911, and like I said, it was on her birthday when they did rescue her, because it is a good thing. Everybody's safe. She, you know, nothing was wrong. She didn't get injured. They did sing happy birthday to her after they got her out of the sinkhole. You can see the full video, froggyweb.com. What the what? That is terrifying to think about right now.
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They say frogs taste like chicken. 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
1: It's Joel with Froggy 99.9. We're hanging out at Bottle Barn as we're getting close to wrapping up September, so we got to check out some more of the Bottle Barn Barn Burner deal. Still hanging out with Katie here. Now, the ready-to-drinks, that's hot, and you got some of those on the Barn Burners as well.
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1: You know what? And the Bison are rolling right now, too, right? First season in the FBS, so it's pretty awesome. Undefeated. We got homecoming coming up next weekend, so you want to stock up on these Barn Burners for sure, too. 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
4: 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Politicians in St. Paul ignored big problems, and now those same elected officials claim to have the solution. Rob Kupak is one of those politicians. 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
5: Is somebody gaming the system? 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
4: 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But Rob Kupak looked the other way. 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But now it's campaign season, and Kupak is claiming otherwise. Let's get Minnesota back on track, and that starts with opposing Rob Kupak in November. This independent expenditure is paid for by ProJobs Majority. It is not coordinated with or approved by any candidate, nor is any candidate responsible for it.
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Chris Young here on Froggy 99.9. Well, all the Easter eggs that Taylor Swift has been dropping on her social media finally making sense. She's got a brand new song she's going to be dropping on Friday. Now, looking at it, probably not going to be country related, but Patient Zero going to be available on Friday. So we'll make sure we listen for it here on Froggy and then play it for you if it is country enough to be played. We still love Taylor Swift. It's the country version of T-Swift. Right now, Shane Proffitt on Froggy 99.9.

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Froggy's giving away three times a weekday. You're going to have a chance to get qualified. Tomorrow morning, 8:30, Ryan Kelly on the Froggy Morning Show has your next chance to get instantly qualified.

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Brian on Froggy 99.9 to give me my cue to wrap up my time in the studio elbow room. Let's make it for Brian Scott. He's on his way in here to take you all the way to midnight. Have a great rest of your Wednesday night. Catch you back here tomorrow. Until then, I'm Joel D. saying see you later on Froggy 99.9. I leave you with Zach.

Jackson Dean, don't come looking. Froggy 99.9, the most country. It's Brian Scott. Just after 6 now with John Morgan. This is Kid Myself on Froggy 99.9.

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Derek Church and Springsteen on Froggy 99.9. Looking at some chances, some more showers overnight tonight with low in the upper 50s tomorrow. A few morning showers, high of 68. Here's Blake Shelton and Let Him Anyway on Froggy.

They say frogs taste like chicken. I mean, we wouldn't know. We don't condone frogbilism. What we do know, we play the most country. Froggy 99.9.

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And Froggy 99.9 bringing you another chance. 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